0: I want to apologize for my absence. It seems that the people up front here forget why they're here. You guys are hired to protect the audience, not to fucking beat them up. Not cool. Not cool, and it pisses me fucking off. You guys pay your fucking ticket, man. You didn't come here to get fucking beat up. Listen, I don't got a problem when you guys do that to each other. All right? That's you. You are all individuals. But you up here, you are here for a fucking purpose, and that is to protect their lives. You, in turn, must understand that these guys take a beating. You have to understand that. You guys get hit, you're gonna go fucking nuts, and you're gonna fucking beat the shit out of the guy next to you. These guys wanna do the same to you, man. And they can't. But you know what? There's a few that fucking lose it, and they're gonna go to fucking jail.
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0: never sleeps, and neither do we. 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
0: Turn it up, stay connected.

So he found a gal, he kissed her, and then, well, wouldn't you know, he kissed her.

sing it. Everybody in the place, put those hands in the air. Yeah, check it out one time. You know it's for real. Then trash from PR on your set. Getting biz, come on.

years can a mountain exist before it is washed to the sea? Yes, and how many years can some people exist before they're allowed to be free? Yes, and how many times can a man turn his head and pretend that he just doesn't

must a man look up before he can see the sky? Yes, and how many ears must one man have